0: Whistle While You Work at Gold 96 FM. It's Perth's More Music Breakfast Show with Lisa and Russell and with Sport Barra.
1: Yeah, and we experienced one of the most powerful moments I've seen in sport this year, maybe all time. Most emotional, that's for sure. The image of Jai Arrow, the rugby league player, coming onto the field for South Sydney on Saturday. So did you see that? So what they've done, the NRL, he had 98 games and then he contracted, or actually I don't know how it works, but he's got MND and only had it for a couple of months and his left arm already not working and he had to retire. And so they said, look, we want him to get to his 100-game milestone. So they changed the rules so he could play, more or less play in the last game, two games. So he'd lead the team out and then go back to the bench, and he led the team out to You'll Never Walk Alone, and there wasn't a dry eye in the stadium. It was so powerful, so many amazing shots. Wayne Bennett is this grumpy coach, right?
2: For the Famous
3: for it. Like, very good, but
2: yeah.
1: Did you see him? He was putting
2: permanent
1: on...
2: permanent frown.
1: He was putting on Jai's socks.
2: Oh.
1: Because he can't use his left arm. So they were sitting on the bench and he was putting on Jai's socks, right? They went to air. And then the moment that killed me was on the ground during the match.

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1: Your
0: Cool.

0: and Woody. Hope you're having a wonderful drive home.
1: Well, Joe.
0: Yes?
1: We were talking about the highest amount of money that an actor has made for a film. That's because Ryan Gosling and Margot Robbie are asking for a sliver of what Barbie 2 will make. If you're not across it, Mattel and Warner Brothers, I assume it was Warner Brothers, made, I was close to a billion. Was it like 1.9 billion?
2: 1.9 billion.
1: 1.9 billion at the box office from Barbie. Yeah. So they're like, look, if you're going to do a Barbie 2, I think we're entitled to a bit more. We're the front guys. They're asking for 20 million each, which, look, on an ordinary day, I would say a bit steep. Uh-huh. But given that it will probably be, you know, a couple billion more, doesn't seem all that much.
2: And now, because they can't agree to it, there may not be a Barbie 2.
1: That's right.
2: I can't remember where Barbie 1 finished. Anyway, we spoke about the fact that Sam Worthington, Aussie boy Sam Worthington, who turned 50 yesterday, actually, happy birthday, Sammy boy, he receives 5% of the Avatar movies, I believe, from number 2 onwards. So not for the first one. Is that right? So he's due to make billions, which is wild for Sam.
1: Because Avatar ended up making 2.9 billion.
2: He's got a bit of
1: and
2: that.
1: And he's got a little slice of that.
2: Yeah.
1: It will not. Oh, I can't tell you that. Okay, but I haven't. What is very exciting is because I think all of the numbers around this

0: are fresh off the Chemist Warehouse Dad Venture.
1: If you're hearing this, then we are already dead. Well, not really.
2: We thought it would be a good idea to take our three-year-old daughters to the Gold Coast, to Movie World, without our partners.
1: Just two dads, two sugar-filled toddlers, and the will to survive.
2: Running on no sleep, no support, and no rules left intact.
1: It's been roller coasters, constant sing-alongs, and screaming.

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0: Hello there, it's Jonesy and Amanda driving you home. We have the whip poll. The whip poll is an instant snapshot of what Australia thinks about any given subject. And Amanda and I have been talking about the Kia ad for the new hybrid, and it's got a centaur.
1: A centaur, and I read a lot of kind of that fairy porn, as I call it, and or fairy smut, probably sounds a bit nicer. But, so I'm not alien to the world of unusual combinations,
0: sure.
1: Men with bat wings, that kind of thing.
0: Yeah.
1: So, but in my imagination, it's different to seeing it. That's not how I pictured a centaur would run.
0: No, with his arms almost Riverdance clenched, style to the side.
1: Well, not even the side, clenched in front of him.
0: Yep.
1: Like he's about to front up for a fight.
0: We're just looking at the Minotaur. The Minotaur.
1: Yeah, what's that?
0: Bull head, human torso, body, and then bull
1: legs. Designed
0: hoofs.
1: For a woman.
0: No, he's got horse's hoofs. Now, bull's hoofs.
1: So really strong calves